0: Michael, you can't leave this building without doing the first hit song.
1: Oh, never can say goodbye.
2: How about Let's Get Serious?
0: No, Jermaine. No, that was your thing. That was not.
1: Do you mean I want you back?
0: You know what?
1: Do you want to hear I want you back? Okay, we'll do it. But if we do it, we'll do it the old-fashioned way, like in 1970 on the Ed Sullivan Show.

Listen, last night I was out with some of the cats in the band, and we were having a good time. You know, we had this little blackjack game going on, you know what I mean? And I somehow got lucky. And every time I tried to leave, they kept yelling at me. You know, they want to get their money back.

I'm thinking when I get home, my woman gonna be so glad to see me. I know she gonna open the door, and she gonna open her arms, and I know she gonna open. I was wrong as hell. I tell you right now, she was waiting on me, all right, right in the middle of the living room floor. I couldn't believe what was.

0: you talking to?
1: Don't you come back.
0: I don't have to take that kind of talk from nobody.
1: Don't you come back. No.
0: Say what?
1: Don't you come
0: yeah,
1: back.
0: Yeah, I know it's your house, but there's no reason for you to keep
1: don't
0: telling me
1: come
0: that.
1: Back.
0: Say what?